0: blind.
1: The songs are just so relatable.
2: The songs that hit close to home.
1: Yeah, this is my town. Country is just timeless.
2: 100.5 KI.

0: We can go either way. All righty, I've got Nate. Is he on one?
1: He is on one.
0: All righty, Nate, what you got, bud?
2: Just me?
0: Yes.
2: Hello?
0: Hello. What have you got for sale?
2: Oh, I can hear you. I've got something to donate if you can use it. You still doing the We Care this year?
0: Oh, we do We Care every year, but they start taking donations the day after Thanksgiving.
2: Okay. I got 6 antique cars in my garage, and I bought one a couple of years ago with the sole purpose of donating to We Care.
0: Mm-hmm.
2: The 1926 Model T. And I'm not getting it done, so I need some help getting it. If I could get somebody to help, I'd like to donate just in memory of my wife.
0: Mm, nice.
3: That's so cool.
0: Yeah, that's really cool. Nate, what's the number if folks who might be able to help you work on the car want to get a hold of you?
2: Okay, that's 765-480-3057.
0: And then I will pass your number along to the We Care folks, okay?
3: What was that number again?
0: It's 765-480-3057.
3: Okay.
0: And we'll have someone from We Care get a hold of you.
2: Yeah, I talked to JR at the 4-H parade, and he talked like he knowed somebody that might be able to help, but I didn't get to give him my number before he left.
0: Okay. Well, JR's not here today, but we'll see if we can't get somebody to help you out with that 1926 Model T so you can get it donated. That'd be awesome.
2: That would be. I'd love to see that.
0: Yep. Sounds good. Well, Nate, thank you so much for, such a generous offer, and we'll see if we can't get some help for you.
2: Thank you, hon.
0: Uh-huh. Thank you. Bye-bye. Yeah, that's awesome. Yeah, they don't start taking, stuff in until the day after Thanksgiving. That's just, we can't do it all year long.
3: Right.
0: It's a volunteer organization. We don't have volunteers at the store year round.
3: Yeah.
0: So they just have those set times. But
3: that's really cool. Something like that, you get a hold of, if you go to wecareonline.org, there's a contact page. So you can still send messages to We Care throughout the year. So anything, something like that, they'll get a hold of you. Don't worry. But yeah, I went ahead and sent that message over.
0: Okay, good deal.
3: We've got on two, Bill from Muncie.
0: Okay, let's talk to Bill in Muncie. Hey, Bill, what's going on?
4: Oh, I've got a 1948 Dodge Business Coupe I'd like to try to sell.
0: A Dodge Business Coupe? Huh, yeah. I've never heard of one of those.
4: Yeah, it's got a small block Chevy engine, 350 turbo transmission. Nice little street rod.
0: Nice. All righty. What are you asking for it?
4: Take $8,500, our best offer.
0: And how do folks get a hold of you?
4: 765-702-9376.
0: 702-9376. Got it.
4: Yep. All righty.
0: Hey, thank you so much. Uh-huh. That's pretty cool.
3: Yeah. On three, we've got Kenzie from Kokomo.
0: Let's talk to Kenzie. Good morning.
5: Good morning.
0: What you got?
5: I'm actually not have just one item for sale. So I'm doing a garage sale this weekend that I wanted to advertise, if that's okay.
0: Sure.
5: The location is at 2981 Citrus Lake Drive here in Kokomo, Indiana. We're going to have all sorts of women's clothing, name brand, Nike, Adidas, Abercrombie. We're going to have baby items, youth boys clothing, toys, books, plenty of Halloween decor that we're getting rid of. So just a little bit of everything, and there's going to be some really great deals.
0: Okay. So that's going to be going on, is it Friday and Saturday or just Saturday? Or
5: we're going to do Saturday the 12th and Sunday the 13th from 9 a.m. to 5 p.m.
0: 8 to 5 p. Got it. And that's at 2981 Citrus Lake Drive here in Kokomo this Saturday and Sunday.
5: Yes, it is.
0: All righty. Got it. Thank you so much.
5: All right. Thank you. Have a good day.
0: You too. Hey, we got another text here for a 2008 Cadillac CTS. It's got 186,000 miles, four-door, tan and color, 3.6-liter engine, tan leather seats, wood accents, sunroof, 10 speaker Bose.

0: This is the KI forecast from the McCool's Flooring Weather Center.
1: Partly sunny today with a high in the low 80s. We've got a slight chance of showers overnight. Mostly cloudy with a low in the mid 60s. Then Saturday, slight chance of showers with thunderstorms also possible in the evening. Mostly sunny otherwise on Saturday with a high in the mid 80s. And Sunday's outlook mostly sunny with a high in the mid 80s.
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0: This is the KI forecast from the McCool's Flooring Weather Center.
1: Partly sunny today with a high in the low 80s. We've got a slight chance of showers overnight. Mostly cloudy with a low in the mid 60s. Then Saturday, slight chance of showers with thunderstorms also possible in the evening. Mostly sunny otherwise on Saturday with a high in the mid 80s. And Sunday's outlook mostly sunny with a high in the mid 80s.
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Weather Center calling for partly sunny skies today, a high near 82, mostly cloudy tonight, lows in the mid 60s. We'll see partly sunny skies again for Saturday, highs in the mid 80s for Sunday and Monday with mostly sunny skies. We're at 72 now at your official weather station. Had a request for this one from Miranda Lambert. 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

Hit Country 100.5 KI. Jason Aldean, Blame It On You. Good morning, Kenny and for JR. And I just realized I forgot something. Yeah, I forgot to give you that keyword for the Riley Green Flyaway Contest at 11 o'clock. Don't worry, the keyword is still active, though, so you still have time to get in on this, okay? That keyword is whiskey, W-H-I-S-K-E-Y. And make sure you text that to the number 95819. Again, the keyword for the Riley Green Flyaway trip to Las Vegas to enter

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0: 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It can make you dance and make you cry. 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

0: Blake and Gwen there with Nobody But You, 100.5 KI. I'm Kenny, and for JR, that's going to do it for me for today. I hope you have a great rest of your Friday. If you're headed down to see Dan and Shay at Ruoff Music Center, I'll be there too. Come say hi. I'm the bald guy, unless I'm wearing a hat. And let's be honest, I'll probably be wearing the hat. You know, I burn a little too easy these days. I would love to see you, so don't be shy. Come up and say hi to me. See you tonight at Ruoff. Nick's coming in after 3.
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